on the island. In the back room, she was everybody's darling. But she never lost her head, even when she was given head. She says, hey babe, take a walk on the wild side. Said, hey babe, take a walk on the wild side. And the colored girl

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0: 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If
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0: You don't hear me?
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0: Can you have any pudding?
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0: if you don't
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2: Rumors spread around in that Texas town about the shack outside the game. You know what I'm talking about. Just let me know if you wanna go to that home out on the range. They got a lot of nice girls.

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But I wanna know for sure. So come on, hold me tight.

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But I wanna know for sure. So come on and hold me tight. You move me.

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1: Yo, this is Axl Rose of Guns N' Roses.
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wild thing, I think I love you. But I wanna know for sure. So come on, hold me tight.

think you move me. But I wanna know for sure. So come on and hold me tight.